0: One ticket, please. A lot of homeless, everybody's here.
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Generation of the Groove. Generation on the Move. 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

la vie. 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Oh, I was just a little boy.

Now this car is automatic. It's systematic. It's hydromatic. Why, it's a greased lightning.

0: Radio Continu.
1: Radio Continu.
2: I'm gonna lay around the shack till the mail train comes back.